0: 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Please just rewind. Let me shake it to the max.
1: Caribbean girl, me know for tick, me know for top, yeah. 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
1: Liebt euch. 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Frank. 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Frank. 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Frank. 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Frank. 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Frank. 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
0: Stand up.
1: Frank, Frank.
0: Pass out.
1: Frank, Frank.
0: Wake up.
1: Frank, Frank.
0: Faded.
1: Frank, Frank.
0: Faded.
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1: Drink.
0: Stand up.
1: Drink.
0: Pass out.
1: Drink.
0: Wake up.
1: Drink.
0: Faded.
1: Drink.
0: Faded.
2: Frank. 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

0: Das Ding vom SWR.
1: 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I know sometimes things may not always make sense to you right now.

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That's when I knew that your heart was scarring. Friends to lovers need a part to star in. Like, wait, babe, let me.

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1: 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Das Ding. 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

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I take one look at you, you're taking me out.